0: Benson Boone, his latest Time of My Life. It's Hayden and We Are All, Taraji P. Henson. She got the surprise of her life. Went from actress to audience member really fast and left her speechless for about 30 seconds. Usher said, "Can you handle it?" The answer was clearly no. She went fangirl mode. He brought her up on stage. Fans are saying even Cookie Lion would have melted under that spotlight. 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

When's the next three-day weekend? Well, it depends. Does your workplace observe Columbus Day? If so, that's, well, October 10th through the 12th. Otherwise, it's Thanksgiving or Christmas.

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And when it's payday, you go shopping. Yeah, we understand. Don't worry, we'll be right here when you get back. 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

0: Early to bed, early to rise. What does that do? Benjamin Franklin said it makes a man healthy, wealthy, and wise. But new research says that's not exactly true. Those who go to bed early and get up really early are no healthier, wealthier, or smarter than the night owls.
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1: Here's your 98.9 The Mix forecast for Mid-Missouri's 48-hour weather center. Lows level off around 77. Tonight, under clear skies, winds out of the south, 5 to 10 miles per hour. Mainly sunny skies. Tomorrow, chance of thunderstorms. Highs level off around 102. That's your updated forecast. I'm meteorologist Jennifer Wojcicki. Currently, it's 95 degrees.
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0: Zara Larsson on the way and Gwen Stefani coming up. She and her husband, Blake Shelton, just lost Betty, their 18-year-old dog.
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1: Here's your 98.9 The Mix forecast for Mid-Missouri's 48-hour weather center. Lows level off around 77. Tonight, under clear skies, winds out of the south, 5 to 10 miles per hour. Mainly clear skies. Tomorrow, chance of thunderstorms. Highs level off around 102. That's your updated forecast. I'm meteorologist Jennifer Wojcicki. Currently, it's 95 degrees.

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Like this one. 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

0: Bruno Mars, Risk It All. Hey, it's Hayden. It's the Entertainment Buzz. And Bad Bunny and Sabrina Carpenter just took big steps toward EGOT status. They both got the E. Bad Bunny and Sabrina Carpenter picking up their first Emmy Awards on Saturday. Television's biggest prize. Now they're going to have to, you know, make more room on the trophy shelf. Bad Bunny won for his Super Bowl halftime show. Sabrina Carpenter scored for as executive producer and star of The Muppet Show on Disney Plus. Outstanding variety special, one live, one pre-recorded. I'm Hayden, and that's The Buzz.
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0: myself. Drunk History returns to Comedy Central. I can't wait. 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

0: Missouri's 48-hour weather center. Lows level off around 77. Tonight, under clear skies, winds out of the south, 5 to 10 miles per hour. Mainly clear skies. Tomorrow, chance of thunderstorms. Highs level off around 102. That's your updated forecast. I'm meteorologist Jennifer Wojcicki. Currently, it's 88 degrees.
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2: Here's your 98.9 The Mix forecast for Mid-Missouri's 48-hour weather center. Lows level off around 77. Tonight, under clear skies, winds out of the south, 5 to 10 miles per hour. Mainly clear skies. Tomorrow, chance of thunderstorms. Highs level off around 102. That's your updated forecast. I'm meteorologist Jennifer Wojcicki. Currently, it's 88 degrees.

Post Malone circles. You know, he got his start as a heavy metal guy in a high school band, and then to hip hop, then pop, and then country. It's crazy, and he's really good at all of them, actually. Just a kid. Here's Sarah Bareilles.

0: Gracie Abrams got a Best New Artist nod at the 2024 Grammys. Do you remember that? She opened for Taylor Swift on the Eras Tour, which was a nice way to introduce yourself to the world, right? Carrie Underwood's been around a while, and she always does like a rock song here and there. She's covered Papa Roach, Collective Soul, and then the signature backward red cap, channeling her inner Fred Durst. She did Limp Bizkit, Break Stuff, and it was awful. Sorry, Carrie, but it was awful.
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The NFL season kicks off tomorrow, and this season, some record player salaries. But how much does a water boy make? How much does a cheerleader make? It's all on the way. Shawn Mendes, here's Stitches.

0: Olivia Dean. Hey, it's Hayden, and the NFL season kicks off tomorrow. New England at Seattle. Let's see. Bengals quarterback Joe Burrow. There's a record. $55 million a year. Waterboy makes about $50,000 a year. And an NFL cheerleader, about $150 a game.
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11: Here's your 98.9 The Mix forecast for Mid-Missouri's 48-hour weather center. Lows level off around 77. Tonight, under clear skies, winds out of the south, 5 to 10 miles per hour. Mainly clear skies. Tomorrow, chance of thunderstorms. Highs level off around 102. That's your updated forecast. I'm meteorologist Jennifer Wojcicki. Currently, 86.
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0: Dua Lipa, she co-wrote that one specifically for the Barbie soundtrack. 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
1: Here's your 98.9 The Mix forecast for Mid-Missouri's 48-hour weather center. Lows level off around 77. Tonight, under clear skies, winds out of the south, 5 to 10 miles per hour. Mainly clear skies. Tomorrow, chance of thunderstorms. Highs level off around 102. That's your updated forecast. I'm meteorologist Jennifer Wojcicki. Currently, 86.

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1: Benson Boone, remember he quit American Idol when he made the top 24 and started working with Dan Reynolds from Imagine Dragons. The rest is history. More history on the way with The Buzz. Michelle Branch is back with New Radicals this time on The Game of Love.

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Halloween has been in the stores for a while already, and it's just around the corner. Maybe you're thinking about a couple's costume. Let's talk about couples' costumes, because some of them are pretty bad. Good ones on the way. Keep it here.

0: costume culture taking over. 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
9: Here's your 98.9 The Mix forecast for Mid-Missouri's 48-hour weather center. Lows level off around 77. Tonight, under clear skies, winds out of the south, 5 to 10 miles per hour. Mainly clear skies. Tomorrow, chance of thunderstorms. Highs level off around 102. That's your updated forecast. I'm meteorologist Jennifer Wojcicki. Right now, it's 87 degrees.
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1: Here's your 98.9 The Mix forecast for Mid-Missouri's 48-hour weather center. Lows level off around 77 overnight under clear skies, south winds 5 to 10 miles per hour. Mainly clear skies Wednesday, chance of thunderstorms, highs level off around 102. That's your updated forecast. I'm meteorologist Jennifer Wojcicki. Right now, it's 87 degrees.

Got her start on Disney, of course, Girl Meets World. Signed her first record deal at 12 years old. That was Sabrina Carpenter. Music news on the way. Soul Train's coming back. Keep it here. It's Ed Sheeran.

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0: Bella Langley, Choosing Texas, a record-breaking song. Soul Train Awards are making a comeback this November. Hey, it's Hayden with Music News, and this show returns to Chicago, where it began, a new format designed to celebrate legendary artists and today's rising stars in R&B and soul. 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

I know I said it. I'm sorry. 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Officially, it has not ended. But anyway, autumn's just around the corner. Maybe national park season, right? Always beautiful.

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1: 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He brought Taraji P. Henson on stage, and she was usher-fied. She didn't know what to say, just kind of stunned.
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13: 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Lows level off around 77 overnight under clear skies, south winds 5 to 10 miles per hour. Mainly clear skies Wednesday, chance of thunderstorms, highs level off around 102. That's your updated forecast. I'm meteorologist Jennifer Wojcicki. Right now, 84.

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1: Here's your 98.9 The Mix forecast for Mid-Missouri's 48-hour weather center. Lows level off around 77 overnight under clear skies, south winds 5 to 10 miles per hour. Mainly clear skies Wednesday, chance of thunderstorms, highs level off around 102. That's your updated forecast. I'm meteorologist Jennifer Wojcicki. Right now, 84.

Hey, it's Kendall. Whatever you're doing, keep doing it. Let's have some fun tonight. We've got lots to talk about and a good-looking playlist, so get comfy. 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

0: All right, how you doing? Summer unofficially over. I think we still have a couple of weeks left, but it's back to school, back to work. I hope you had a great Labor Day. I learned something over the weekend. I do enjoy throwing a party. I also enjoy not throwing a party. We didn't throw a Labor Day get-together for the first time in like 10 years, and it was really nice. I didn't miss it. We had pizza. All right, hang out. A fun playlist. We'll talk about 24K Golden and Olivia Rodrigo. She's keeping very busy lately.
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Hey, it's Kendall. TSA testing a return to non-travelers being able to hang out with loved ones at airport gates, like the movies. We'll discuss coming up.

Some days you need a plan, but other days you just need the right music and go where the day takes you. We play all your favorites whenever you need them. 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

0: Feels like a lifetime ago, but it was kind of was 25 years ago. Before 9/11, those days might be coming back. TSA has launched Gateside by TSA PreCheck, a pilot programming allowing approved non-ticketed visitors to pass through security at 13 U.S. airports. You do have to apply through TSA and receive a Gateside pass 1 to 3 days before arriving at the airport. But if you know you're going to be spending time, it's a good idea.
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4: Here's your 98.9 The Mix forecast for Mid-Missouri's 48-hour weather center. Lows level off around 77 overnight under clear skies, south winds 5 to 10 miles per hour. Mainly clear skies Wednesday, chance of thunderstorms, highs level off around 102. That's your updated forecast. I'm meteorologist Jennifer Wojcicki. Right now, 82.

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2: Here's your 98.9 The Mix forecast for Mid-Missouri's 48-hour weather center. Lows level off around 77 overnight under clear skies, south winds 5 to 10 miles per hour. Mainly clear skies Wednesday, chance of thunderstorms, highs level off around 102. That's your updated forecast. I'm meteorologist Jennifer Wojcicki. Right now, 82.

Well, if you want to be mad about something, be mad about this. Streaming prices are rising way more than cable and faster than the rate of inflation, like doubling, tripling in some cases. How many streaming services do you have? We'll discuss the price of all that and more. Stella Lefty getting lots of attention because a lot of her songs sound like other artists' songs. But at least she's giving them writing credits on her album. Here's Boston.

taking it down a notch because we're starting to make our competitors look bad. But nah, here's another hit. 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

0: Well, we got the cord, but now it might be time to reattach it because according to a new report, streaming prices are increasing at a higher rate than cable ever did. Since 2022, streaming prices have jumped more than 3 times the rate of inflation. You've probably noticed it's pretty high itself right now. Apple TV launched at $4.99 a month back in 2019. It's tripled. 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

0: is Kendall. I guess Gen Z says millennials are the new boomers. And I'm so glad Gen X is not even in this fight. 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
3: 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Lows level off around 77 overnight under clear skies, south winds 5 to 10 miles per hour. Mainly clear skies Wednesday, chance of thunderstorms, highs level off around 102. That's your updated forecast. I'm meteorologist Jennifer Wojcicki. Currently, it's 81 degrees.

Hey, it's Kendall, and I've got a list of things Gen Z says annoy them about millennials. It's gotten so bad, they're calling millennials the new boomers. This is according to BuzzFeed. They put together a list of things that millennials are doing to annoy Gen Z. Some of the best. We will dive in coming up. How about a couple minutes? Here's Olivia Dean.

0: So BuzzFeed put together a list of things that millennials are doing to annoy Gen Z. And some of the best, hustle culture. Gen Z agrees that working 100 hours a week is not a flex anymore. They think self-care is a lot better than burnout. 90s nostalgia. Millennials love telling everyone how great their childhood was. Making Harry Potter references. Quote, calling someone a Slytherin is not the insult you think it is. Gen Z also annoyed by Disney adults. Hipster culture, saying the phrase, we did a thing, taking pictures of your avocado toast, and finally being too comfortable in relationships. One of the biggest themes was that younger people are tired of generational feuds. This doesn't sound like it. Sounds like they're starting one.
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0: Don't go anywhere. 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
1: Here's your 98.9 The Mix forecast for Mid-Missouri's 48-hour weather center. Lows level off around 77 overnight under clear skies, south winds 5 to 10 miles per hour. Chance for scattered thunderstorms Wednesday. High temperatures reach up to 100, mainly sunny skies. That's your updated forecast. I'm meteorologist Jennifer Wojcicki. Currently, it's 79 degrees.

talk beer, shall we? For the past two decades, there's been a craft beer movement where beer drinkers moved away from the classic light lagers with more intense flavors of IPAs, Belgian ales, porters, and stouts. Is that trend reversing? According to a new report, the most popular beer in America is Michelob Ultra. Surprise!

like you to know that we are just talented human beings playing the hottest hits made by other talented human beings. Sorry, no AI here. 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

0: drop dead. That's a bad look. And a really big bummer for Jim Thornton. Either the producers of Wheel of Fortune don't believe his story about accidentally ending up in a chat room associated with pedophilia, or they just don't care because they fired him. Thornton had been the show's announcer since 2011. He was suspended last week after it came to light that he'd been reported by a fellow passenger on a flight back in May. The woman saw his laptop screen, which appeared to show him in the chat room. But after Thornton spoke to police, they let him go. He wasn't charged with a crime. Thornton's attorney says he's active in suicide prevention community and had been inadvertently sent to a support site for people with pedophilia. As soon as he realized that, he logged out. Oh, my.
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5: Mid-Missouri weather. 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A heat advisory continues until 7 p.m. tonight. Clear skies overnight with a low of 78. South winds 8 to 15 miles per hour. Mainly sunny Wednesday. Chance for scattered storms 99. That's your updated forecast. I'm meteorologist Jennifer Wojcicki. Currently, it's 79 degrees.

when you're sad, the lyrics pick you up. And when it's payday, you go shopping. Yeah, we understand. Don't worry, we'll be right here when you get back. This is 98.9 The Mix.

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3: 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A heat advisory continues until 7 p.m. tonight. Clear skies overnight with a low of 78. South winds 8 to 15 miles per hour. Mainly sunny Wednesday. Chance for scattered storms 99. That's your updated forecast. I'm meteorologist Jennifer Wojcicki. Currently, it's 79 degrees.

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0: Hey there, it's Kendall. Did you hear Taylor Swift has the number one song on country radio for the first time in 13 years? Thanks to her song from Toy Story 5, I Knew It, I Knew You. It's also her 13th song to reach number one on country radio. Did she plan that? I mean, how perfect. She said there's a lot of double meanings in the lyrics of I Knew It, I Knew You. The word daze is spelled D-A-Z-E in the lyrics, but you could also think of it as days. Blades in the grass of summer that harkens back to childhood and playing and using your imagination, but there's also the added meaning of their toys. They can only see up to their height of blades of grass. Parachutes for the free fall of being young. That's the actual parachute army toys in Toy Story, as well as symbolically somebody who helps you grow up, helps your landings be softer. Dang, she's deep.
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0: Brittany, before you go, there's something I want you to have.
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0: Well, baby, I went down and got it for you.

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0: 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Phone charger, number one on the list because they're often plugged in behind a nightstand or desk. 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
7: Here's your 98.9 The Mix forecast for Mid-Missouri's 48-hour weather center. A heat advisory continues until 7 p.m. tonight. Chance for scattered thunderstorms today, otherwise mainly clear skies. Highs level off around 99. Southwesterly winds 8 to 15 miles per hour. That's your updated forecast. I'm meteorologist Jennifer Wojcicki. Right now, it's 78 degrees.

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0: That's Gracie Abrams. I'm Kendall. 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Ella Langley, Gwen Stefani, and Ed Sheeran in your future. 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
2: Here's your 98.9 The Mix forecast for Mid-Missouri's 48-hour weather center. A heat advisory continues until 7 p.m. tonight. Chance for scattered thunderstorms today, otherwise mainly clear skies. Highs level off around 99. Southwesterly winds 8 to 15 miles per hour. That's your updated forecast. I'm meteorologist Jennifer Wojcicki. Right now, it's 78 degrees.

your day at 6 a.m. or 6 p.m. We've got your favorite songs round the clock. In fact, here comes another one right now. 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

0: Bruno Mars, latest from him, is called Risk It All. I'm Bernie with you. Thank you for hanging out. 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So how did you spend your Labor Day? Generally, Labor Day is to honor and celebrate the social and economic achievements of American workers. That's why we celebrate Labor Day. But in Germany, it's not exactly the same case. See, Germany's work week is 35 hours, not 40 hours. And Dr. Nicholas Steele, who runs the steel chainsaw and power tool company in Germany, says that that 5 hours is important and that he wants to add that back into the work week. He wants to go back.
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0: happy to have you along. Bernie with you. Music from Niall Horan in just a few minutes. Adele on the way. Paul Russell is on now.
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0: It's Adele. It's Someone Like You. And Bernie with you. Thank you for hanging out. Appreciate you being here on a Wednesday. Something kind of cool. And Dolly Parton's presence continues to be felt just a couple weeks after she passed. American Airlines daily flight from Dallas-Fort Worth to Nashville used to be flight 1396. But American Airlines is changing it to 925, flight 925 into Nashville, into what might end up being Dolly Parton International Airport. It's kind of cool. Kind of a cool tribute from American Airlines.
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2: The U.S. Treasury quietly released its official financial report for 2025. It appears by its own numbers, the U.S. government seems insolvent. It's reported that the Treasury shows about $6 trillion in assets and over $47 trillion in liabilities. Add it all up, and it looks like the U.S. owes more than $130 trillion it doesn't have. If that were a family, they'd earn $52,000 a year.

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7: Here's your 98.9 The Mix forecast for Mid-Missouri's 48-hour weather center. A heat advisory continues until 7 p.m. tonight. Chance for scattered thunderstorms today, otherwise mainly clear skies. Highs level off around 99. Southwesterly winds 8 to 15 miles per hour. That's your updated forecast. I'm meteorologist Jennifer Wojcicki. Right now, it's 78 degrees.

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Because it knows you want to hear more music. Well, we've got you covered. 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

0: Huntrix. It's called Golden. And Bernie with you. What is up? Welcome in on a Wednesday. Music from Gracie Abrams straight ahead.
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2: Eight people died on Missouri roads during the Labor Day holiday weekend, according to the Missouri State Highway Patrol. Four of those fatalities happened in mid-Missouri, including two involving pedestrians. The Highway Patrol worked 213 crashes during the holiday period, with 82 people seriously injured. No boating fatalities or drownings were reported, although one person was injured in a boating accident. The counting period ran from 6 p.m. Friday through just before midnight Monday. In Camden County, firefighters from the Tri-County Fire Protection District battled a natural cover fire near Richland Monday. About 5 acres were burning when crews arrived, with flames threatening a home and a semi-trailer. High winds caused the fire to spread to about 10 acres. Firefighters prevented major damage to the home, which suffered minor damage to a rear porch. The fire was brought under control in about an hour and a half, with the Missouri Department of Conservation assisting with a fire line. A Dixon woman is facing a first-degree assault charge after an alleged stabbing in Marys County. 28-year-old Allison Bell was arrested Friday after 3 days on the run. Authorities say the victim suffered a serious laceration to her arm. Bell is being held without bond pending a court hearing, and Fort Leonard Wood is preparing for its 47th Retiree Appreciation Day, September 10th and 11th. The two-day event includes an installation bus tour, retirement ceremony, free breakfast, a town hall, lunch, and a health and benefits expo. The events are open to military retirees, dependents, surviving family members, and those transitioning into retirement. No pre-registration is required. 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
1: Here's your 98.9 The Mix forecast for Mid-Missouri's 48-hour weather center. A heat advisory continues until 7 p.m. tonight. Chance for scattered thunderstorms today, otherwise mainly clear skies. Highs level off around 99. Southwesterly winds 8 to 15 miles per hour. That's your updated forecast. I'm meteorologist Jennifer Wojcicki. Right now, it's 78 degrees.
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4: Welcome to your Wednesday, September 9th, 2026. Jamie Turner in the house. Hope you're having a great day. It feels like we're breezing through the work week. That helps when you have Monday off. Nice to be with you again, and hope your week is going just fine. We have entertainment news for you for a Wednesday, September 9th. Let's get rolling with that, shall we? Starting off with Al Roker eating dog food on TV. Today's show, weatherman Al Roker stunned co-anchors Dylan Dreyer and Craig Melvin by eating a dog treat on live television Tuesday during a segment on new Girl Scout cookie offerings. Roker sampled a Patch Pals treat, a soft-bake blueberry muffin-flavored canine cookie developed with bark. That's not bad, Roker declared. Melvin was visibly appalled. He said, I can't believe you just did that. You ate dog food on TV. Dreyer checked the ingredients, confirming they were actually all human ingredients. Patch Pals marked the Girl Scouts' first ever dog treat, debuting in their 2027 cookie lineup. Maybe he thought it was, you know, a legit Girl Scout cookie, because nobody expects them to be selling dog treats, but apparently that's a thing now. Gotta watch for that. Star Wars The New Hope will receive its first ever IMAX screening when it re-releases February 19, 2027 to celebrate the original film's 50th anniversary. The 1977 classic will screen in both IMAX 70mm and digital IMAX formats. Joining the anniversary celebration, Ryan Gosling's Star Wars Starfighter, directed by Sean Levy, hits theaters May 28, 2027, exactly 50 years after the franchise debuted. Gosling plays a cynical rogue pulled into a dangerous galaxy-spanning adventure. The film's cast includes Matt Smith, Mia Goth, Amy Adams, and Aaron Pierre. The announcement follows surging IMAX 70mm popularity, driven by Christopher Nolan's The Odyssey. And let's see. Oh, yeah. Full House actress Lori Loughlin has filed for divorce from fashion designer Massimo Giannulli, citing irreconcilable differences. Court documents list their separation date as August 31st, 2025. The couple married in 1997 and share two daughters. Both previously served federal prison time after admitting to paying $500,000 in the 2019 Varsity Blues college admission scandal. Yeah, I'd say if your significant other causes you to go to prison, that kind of ends the romance right there. Not the man she needs. Olivia Dean sings about that this morning on 98.9 The Mix. Good morning.

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0: Orbiter from Noah Kahan is his latest. 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Dua Lipa, Olivia Rodrigo, and Benson Boone on the way. As the music continues this morning, and this is what's hot for a Wednesday, September 9th. There's a new service that uses AI and a database of public records to help daters dig up dirt on the potential matches. The service claims it's helping people stay safe, but others think it's way overboard. It's called Stud or Dud. All daters need is the person's name or phone number to run a search. On one hand, it's not that different than Googling someone, which is probably common for people using online dating apps, though that can be tricky for people with common names like John Smith or Mary Williams. But some think it's excessive for someone you're just meeting for a first date. Good way to make sure you don't end up in a body bag on the way home. I mean, there's that. Now, there's some pricing tiers on this, of course, because it's the internet these days. Unlike Googling or just meeting up, even though a video chat, this background check thing is not free. There are several different pricing tiers, ranging from $5 to $20 a month. $20 a month just to see if your first date is a psycho or not. $5 gets you the Vibe Checker package. $8.97 a month gets you the Casual Confident Dater. 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That's not real. I just threw that in there.
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Back to 1995. Well, first of all, 1995 is when the Sony PlayStation was released in the U.S. Fast forward to 2003, and that's when John Mayer released his second album, Heavier Things, featuring Daughters, Clarity, and Bigger Than My Body. That's this song that we're playing now. 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

when you're sad, the lyrics pick you up. And when it's payday, you go shopping. Yeah, we understand. Don't worry, we'll be right here when you get back. 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

0: Benson Boone, Beautiful Things, 98.9 The Mix. Are you excited about the pumpkin spice latte? Have you had yours yet? I'm a little worried about it myself. There's new studies saying that it might be on its way out. Might be too basic. McDonald's announced last week that the drink won't be on its fall menu for the first time in a decade. Instead, it's replacing the classic autumn beverage with another seasonal flavor. They said caramel apple pie is the only fall coffee flavor McDonald's is releasing this year. While pumpkin spice will not be part of this year's lineup, we're always exploring new ways to give fans seasonal flavors to enjoy. McDonald's was never the go-to brand for pumpkin spice lattes like Starbucks or Dunkin', but its move suggests that America's appetite for the polarizing drink could be going down a little bit. Kind of hate to hear that. I mean, a lot of people have always looked so forward to the pumpkin spice latte. Alexa, what are your thoughts?
1: Pumpkin spice. We need to talk. You had a good run.
2: 20 years.
1: You were everywhere. Coffee, candles, muffins, body wash. 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But now there's a new fall flavor in town. Caramel apple. Sweet, tart, crisp. And apparently it's the new thing people are obsessing over. So, pumpkin spice. Thanks for the memories.
2: This message was brought to you by Fickle Consumers and whatever weird flavor combination they discover next Tuesday.
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11: Here's your 98.9 The Mix forecast for Mid-Missouri's 48-hour weather center. A heat advisory continues until 7 p.m. tonight. Chance for scattered thunderstorms today, otherwise mainly clear skies. Highs level off around 99. Southwesterly winds 8 to 15 miles per hour. That's your updated forecast. I'm meteorologist Jennifer Wojcicki. Right now, 83.
12: We thought about taking it down a notch, because we're starting to make our competitors look bad. But, nah. Here's another hit. It's 98.9 The Mix.

0: On 98.9 The Mix, today's best music mix with Sarah Larson coming up. Imagine Dragons 2. And we want to know, is there a new game you're playing that's a lot of fun that everybody else needs to know about? Ours is Burrito. My wife and daughter have been playing this at night, and they got me involved in it. And then I started getting pelted with burritos. What? this is a fun little game. You get these cards, and if you get one that says Burrito Brawl, you have to get three of them. If you get three Burrito Brawl cards, then you get to have a burrito brawl with someone you choose in the game, one of your opponents, and then you each pelt each other with burritos. There's also Burrito Fight, which is pretty much the same thing. But my favorite is the Burrito Duel. And it's just like an old-fashioned duel, except without guns or swords, there's burritos. You take three paces to the front, turn around, and then bam, fire the burritos at each other. These are little wooden rubber plush burritos. But it's a lot of fun. And I really haven't enjoyed playing a game in a long time. Connect Four. I'll play that with my youngest son, Jackson. He's a Connect Four fan. I was like that when I was a kid, too. But other than that, I'm just not really into games. Board games. Guess I'm kind of boring. But Burrito, that's where it's at. So let us know what games you have discovered that are newer games. Operation. That was always a fun one. And like and follow KFLW 98.9 The Mix on Facebook to join in on the conversation and sound off with the station playing today's best music mix. 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
2: Missouri's dispute over which congressional map will be used in November's election is now before the U.S. Supreme Court. 20 Republican-led states are supporting Secretary of State Denny Hoskins' effort to reinstate the 2025 map, while the ACLU of Missouri and others want the Missouri Supreme Court ruling left in place. No ruling has been issued, and Missouri faces a deadline today, Tuesday, to finalize changes for the November ballot. A caregiver in South Central Missouri has pleaded guilty to a federal fraud charge. Prosecutors say Dent County resident Loretta Peet admitted using a client's debit cards to steal more than $321,000 between 2023 and 2025. Investigators say the victim's bank account balance dropped from more than $232,000 to less than $5,600. Piatt is scheduled to be sentenced in December and faces up to 15 years in federal prison. Missourians may be feeling the impact of higher beef prices after Labor Day cookouts. The national average price for a pound of ground beef is about $6.88 this year, up roughly $1.31 from around a year ago. Beef prices are nearly 10% higher than last year, according to USDA data cited in recent reports. Americans are still spending on luxury items and experiences, but many consumers are tightening their budgets. St. Louis Fed economist Charles Gaskin says high-end events remain strong, while discount and value deals are struggling. One St. Louis venue reports foot traffic is up, but spending per customer has fallen about 7%. That's the latest from Sunny 104.5 and 98.9 The Mix.
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14: 36-year-old Brian Adam Woodby of Waynesville passed away Monday, August 31st. He is survived by his wife Jessica of Sullivan, his parents Larry and Emma of Waynesville, his twin brother Eric of Lebanon, two sisters Mary Rhodes of Springfield and Veronica Dodson of Fair Play, two stepchildren Leyland Williams and Lyrica Williams. 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
13: This celebration of life is presented by Memorial Chapel of Waynesville, St. Robert, and Richland.
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6: forecast for Mid-Missouri's 48-hour weather center. A heat advisory continues until 7 p.m. tonight. Chance for scattered thunderstorms today, otherwise mainly clear skies. Highs level off around 99. Southwesterly winds 8 to 15 miles per hour. That's your updated forecast. I'm meteorologist Jennifer Wojcicki. Right now, 83.
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Michelle Branch, New Radicals, Game of Love, 98.9 The Mix, today's best music mix. And this is entertainment news for a Wednesday, September 9th. ABC is disputing a report that comedian Jimmy Kimmel will exit the network after 2027, pushing back on claims that his long-running late-night show is ending. Page Six reported yesterday that the current 24th season of Jimmy Kimmel Live will be the last, citing a source who said Kimmel's contract is not getting extended. The tabloid said he typically signs one-year deals with the Disney-owned network and has hosted the show since 2003. ABC Entertainment has now told People magazine that this information is inaccurate. Rumor that Lady Gaga has got eloped is making the rounds. Did Lady Gaga and her fiancé Michael Polanski elope? Well, the source is stirring up that rumor after talking with the Daily Mail. An alleged insider says no one has seen her or heard from her in over a month, adding everyone in her circle thinks she eloped with Michael and is on her honeymoon now, trying to have a baby. The Die With A Smile singer is very private about her personal life and apparently waited several months before announcing her engagement to Polanski. She last posted a Polaroid shot of herself on social media 2 weeks ago. That's entertainment news for a Wednesday, September 9th. More next hour. This hour, music from Ella Langley, NSYNC, Chappell Roan, Dominic Fike, and we have Tell Me Something Good in just a few moments after Katy Perry. This is Firework on 98.9 The Mix. Good morning. Jamie Turner in the house.

your parents punished you by sending you to your room? Funny how now that's the only place you want to be. 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

0: middle school students in Montana are being called heroes after helping a rescue a woman found underneath a bridge. Here are River Smith, Xavier Irvine, Arnold Swanee, and Chief of Police Johnson Aikson telling the story.
1: We heard her saying, help, help me, call 911, please, I'm so cold.
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1: Feels really good because people know me as a hero. I did a good thing.
0: And this woman had been stuck under the bridge for more than 24 hours and was unable to move. Authorities got her to a hospital, and the local police chief said the boys likely saved her life. That's awesome. That should tell me something good for a Wednesday, September 9th, 2026.
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1: 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Camila Cabello on the way. Bruno Mars, Taylor Swift. BuzzFeed just put together a list of things that used to be free but now cost money. And most of these should definitely still be free. So we have a right to be angry. Phone accessories. Not that long ago, iPhones used to come with headphones. Angry. Phone accessories. Not that long ago, iPhones used to come with headphones and a charger. Oh, yeah, you have to buy.

0: pay for now that used to be free? Airline food. Boy, they've really ruined air travel, haven't they? Not to mention seat selections on a plane, checked airline bags. Whew. YouTube without excessive ads. Oh my gosh. My kids hear me bellyache about this all the time. Now a 10-minute video could be broken into three ad breaks. You know how, you know, if you've listened to us for very long, you know that, well, maybe you don't know, we excessively try to fit in as much music as we can before we take a commercial break. And we try to play just the right amount of commercials. And also a right amount of music. We make sure that the right commercials play at the right time. We make sure that the right commercials play back to back. There's a flow and a system behind everything. You know, there's a method to our madness. YouTube just stops the programming altogether and plays a commercial. They don't care. They just put them wherever, and that's it. You get what you get and don't throw a fit. Yeah, maybe you can hit the skip ad button, or maybe not. And maybe it works 1 minute, maybe it doesn't work. I haven't been able to use mine in a while. What's up with that? Free internet content. Yeah, everything that's worth reading is now behind a paywall. Ugh, not a fan. Parking. Used to be that you could find something on the... Do I sound like a cranky old man now? I think I do. And you kids, get off my lawn!
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2: Here's your 98.9 The Mix forecast for Mid-Missouri's 48-hour weather center. A heat advisory continues until 7 p.m. tonight. Chance for scattered thunderstorms today, otherwise mainly sunny skies. Highs level off around 99. Winds out of the southwest, 8 to 15 miles per hour. That's your updated forecast. I'm meteorologist Jennifer Wojcicki. Currently 82.
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2: Eight people died on Missouri roads during the Labor Day holiday weekend, according to the Missouri State Highway Patrol. Four of those fatalities happened in mid-Missouri, including two involving pedestrians. The Highway Patrol worked 213 crashes during the holiday period, with 82 people seriously injured. No boating fatalities or drownings were reported, although one person was injured in a boating accident. The counting period ran from 6 p.m. Friday through just before midnight Monday. In Camden County, firefighters from the Tri-County Fire Protection District battled a natural cover fire near Richland Monday. About 5 acres were burning when crews arrived, with flames threatening a home and a semi-trailer. High winds caused the fire to spread to about 10 acres. Firefighters prevented major damage to the home, which suffered minor damage to a rear porch. The fire was brought under control in about an hour and a half, with the Missouri Department of Conservation assisting with a fire line. A Dixon woman is facing a first-degree assault charge after an alleged stabbing in Marys County. 28-year-old Allison Bell was arrested Friday after 3 days on the run. Authorities say the victim suffered a serious laceration to her arm. Bell is being held without bond pending a court hearing. And Fort Leonard Wood is preparing for its 47th Retiree Appreciation Day, September 10th and 11th. The two-day event includes an installation bus tour, retirement ceremony, free breakfast, a town hall, lunch, and a health and benefits expo. The events are open to military retirees, dependents, surviving family members, and those transitioning into retirement. No pre-registration is required. 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
8: Here's your 98.9 The Mix forecast for Mid-Missouri's 48-hour weather center. A heat advisory continues until 7 p.m. tonight. Chance for scattered thunderstorms today, otherwise mainly sunny skies. Highs level off around 99. Winds out of the southwest, 8 to 15 miles per hour. That's your updated forecast. I'm meteorologist Jennifer Wojcicki. Currently 82.
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Shaboozy on 98.9 The Mix, playing today's best music mix. South Park is changing its name to South America for the upcoming season, which premieres Wednesday the 16th. That'll be next week. It's to poke fun at the president renaming the Gulf of Mexico and Lake Ontario. In case you missed it, South Park also razzed the president in their Emmy-winning announcement. You finally got your Emmy. New episodes September 16th. And, of course, that will be on Comedy Central and Paramount Plus. More entertainment news tomorrow morning, bright and early, 6 a.m. Coming up this hour, we have music on the way from Tame Impala, Benson Boone. We also have three things you didn't know. We'll visit with our friends from the Ed Morse Auto Group on the way. Now it's Lil Nas X. That's What I Want. 98.9 The Mix. Good morning.

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0: Benson Boone on 98.9 The Mix. Today's Best Music Mix coming up in just a few moments. We will visit with James over at Ed Morse Power Sports. I called him up and he's like, dude, I'm with a customer. I said, well, that's a good thing. That is great to hear. So we're going to call him back in a few minutes. We also have three things you didn't know a little bit later on. Stay right here for that. Oreo is getting ready for some spooky seasons with heavy Halloween monster cookies. The treats seen on Oreo.com already have a base of double stuffed and golden sandwich cookies and are dipped in vanilla flavored colored fudge and handcrafted into four monster inspired designs. That sounds amazing, right? The monsters are a Frankenstein, a mummy, and two other one-eyed monsters coated in orange and purple fudge. Each cookie is individually wrapped. Get the treats before they disappear. Now, I guarantee you my mom will get those for my kids. Really, it's Piper, because she's about the only one that stays over there for any long amount of time anymore. My 5-year-old daughter Piper gets off at my parents' house, and so my parents load her up with every kind of amazing treat. When I was a kid, my mom would have been like, "Now I can make that for you at home," and now you know Piper's loaded up with all the Oreo stuff. But that's the way it was with me, with my grandma. I got off the bus at my grandma's house. She had E.L. Fudge. Oh, that was amazing. Little elf cookies sandwiched with chocolate fudge. Probably why I look the way I do these days.
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0: 98.9 The Mix, Tame Impala, Dracula from the station playing today's best music mix. We have Teddy Swims on the way, Post Malone with Morgan Wallen. Now we've got James on the line from Ed Morse Power Sports. James, how's it going this morning?
1: Hey, I'm having a great morning. How are you?
0: Great. Good to hear. And we've got you over there at the Power Sports store telling us about the great month you had in August. That's great.
1: Yeah, I mean, we had the absolute best August we've ever had. I just want to thank the listeners out there, because I know some of you came in and, you know, we're just doing big things. Hopefully we have an amazing September as well. And all those listeners out there, if you mention the radio show, you get an extra $500 off. So, I mean, it's a great incentive. Right now we've got new Pioneers at 1.99%, new ATVs at 3.9%, motorcycles at 3.9%. I mean, these are amazing rates in this economy right now, and these things are just flying out the door.
0: It's so good to hear, and yeah, that sounds like a great incentive, and it's going to be a lot of fun. Now, what was that little item called there that you mentioned just now?
1: The extra $500 off for listeners?
0: Oh, yes. Extra $500 off for listeners. That's a lot of... that's a great deal right now for folks coming in the door and just mentioning the radio station.
1: Absolutely. Also want to mention, too, our service team has some of the best turnaround times they've had all year right now. So if you need anything done, give us a shot. Give us a call. We can give you a quick estimate on the pricing and the amount of time it'll take to get it done.
0: Yeah, and if you are needing some work done, give them a call today. Go over there and see if they can help you, and I bet they can. You know, we don't talk about the service that much, and this is a good time to go and see what they're all about. And I've heard great things about your service department.
1: Glad to hear it.
0: Definitely. And is there anything on in the showroom that's catching your eye right now that you think folks would be glad to know about that you have over there?
1: Absolutely. So we just got in, you know, about 20 new Pioneer 1000s, and those are the ones that are going with right now with a 1.99% interest rate, which, again, in this economy is a fantastic rate. These machines are all new, all redesigned, and, you know, they're flying out the door. So definitely come check those out if you're in the market for a side-by-side.
0: All right. Yeah, James, thanks for chatting with us this morning and talking with us. What's your hours over there at the Power Sports store?
1: Yeah, we are here 8:30 to 5:30 Tuesday through Friday, and 9 to 5 on Saturday.
0: All right. Ed Morse Power Sports, St. Robert, Missouri, USA. Go see them today on VFW Memorial Drive, right off Missouri Avenue in St. Robert. You can't miss them. James, thanks for visiting with us, and we'll talk to you next time.
1: Hey, talk to you next time. Have a good one.
0: All right. 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
3: Here's your 98.9 The Mix forecast for Mid-Missouri's 48-hour weather center. A heat advisory continues until 7 p.m. tonight. Chance for scattered thunderstorms today, otherwise mainly sunny skies. Highs level off around 99. Winds out of the southwest, 8 to 15 miles per hour. That's your updated forecast. I'm meteorologist Jennifer Wojcicki. Currently 82.
4: Now, ladies and gentlemen, boys and girls, phone the neighbors, wake the kids. It's three things you didn't know for a Wednesday, September 9th. Robert Probst invented modern-day office cubicles in 1968, but he called them monolithic insanity before he died in 2000. It was my pleasure to get rid and knock down the cubicles from the old KFLW building and send them elsewhere. I think they went to our station in Versailles. They have a big storage there. So we don't have them anymore, thank goodness. I always thought they were like traps. Felt like a mouse in a cage in those. Ugh. The game Chutes and Ladders originated in ancient India as a way to teach morals and karma to kids. The ladders signify good deeds, while the snakes represent the bad things we do. And according to one scientific study, the most universally liked scent is lime. Three things you didn't know for a Wednesday, September 9th, 2026. And the music continues now with Teddy Swims. This is Mr. Know-It-All. Good morning.

0: Malone and Morgan Wallen. I had some help on the station playing today's best music mix. We will hear from Adele, also Olivia Rodrigo on the way. Stay right here for that. Metallica drummer Lars Ulrich has sold two adjoining mansions in San Francisco's Presidio Heights neighborhood for $68 million combined. Whew. The sale ranks as the second largest private home transaction in the city's history. Ulrich originally purchased the properties from Salesforce CEO Mark Benioff roughly a decade ago for $36 million total, nearly doubling his investment. That's awesome. The buyer has not been identified. Separately, Ulrich sold a 161-acre parcel of land in Marin for $16 million to the Marin Open Space Trust, which plans to convert it into public space. Combined, the sales total, $82 million. Not bad at all. Ulrich now owns, or now turns his attention to Metallica's Life Burns Faster residency Las Vegas Sphere, running October 1st through March 13th. Other music news this morning, Ella Langley's Choosin' Texas has topped Billboard's Songs of the Summer chart for 2026. We had Spotify's list yesterday. Today, it's from Billboard, marking a historic season for country music. For the first time, country artists claimed the top three songs spots with Taylor Swift's I Knew It, I Knew You at number two and Langley's Be Her at number three. Choosin' Texas accumulated 407 million U.S. streams and 124,000 downloads during the summer tracking period. Not bad at all.
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2: AP News, Marcela Sanchez. The White House says the U.S. is banning imports of some dairy products and motorcycles from Canada, along with most alcoholic beverages. The ban takes effect September 29th after Canada's retaliatory tariffs kicked in yesterday on $20 billion in U.S. imports. Canadian Prime Minister Mark Carney.
3: We have everything we need to pivot and prosper. That pivot will come at a cost. There's always a cost to action. But it doesn't come close to the cost of standing still.
2: Carney said Canada's strategy is about becoming more independent and vowed to speed those efforts. Republicans are in Dallas today for a two-day midterm convention dubbed Trumpapalooza. A person familiar with the event who requested anonymity said more than 100 Republican House members and candidates are expected to attend, including many MAGA candidates in the most targeted congressional districts. AP sources say new grand jury subpoenas are being sent in the investigation targeting the Trump-Russia probe. AP Washington correspondent Sagar Magani reports.
4: People familiar with the matter say the Justice Department is demanding former government officials appear before a Florida grand jury. It's an escalation of the years-long investigation into President Trump's perceived adversaries. The department's pursuing a theory that the president was the victim of an intelligence community conspiracy by members who scrutinized him over things including Russian interference in the 2016 election just 4 days ago.
5: Russia, Russia, Russia, total hoax.
4: The president's railed about it for years, and the Justice Department's focused intensely for months on those grievances. Sagar Magani at the White House.
2: The price of oil has soared past $100 a barrel for the first time since July. This is AP News.
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12: Here's your 98.9 The Mix forecast from Mid-Missouri's 48-hour weather center. A heat advisory continues until 7 p.m. tonight. Chance for scattered thunderstorms today, otherwise sunshine mixed with clouds at times. Highs level off around 99. Southwesterly winds 8 to 15 miles per hour. That's your updated forecast. I'm meteorologist Jennifer Wojcicki. Currently, it's 82 degrees.

Too Sweet from Hozier on 98.9 The Mix. The New England Patriots and Detroit Lions will go head-to-head in Munich, Germany, November 15th, and a halftime show has now been announced. The NFL says Cage the Elephant will get the spotlight. The band is excited for the opportunity and shared playing a halftime show is a completely different animal. They say you get one shot in front of a stadium and a global audience, and you have to make every second count. And they're going to do just that. They're going to bring the same energy they bring to their own shows and can't wait. The game will air on Fox. Here's Cage the Elephant. Come a little closer on 98.9 The Mix.

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0: Zara Larsson, Midnight Sun, 98.9 The Mix, today's best music mix. And coming up in just a few moments, we'll hear from Bruno Mars, David Guetta with Alphaville and Ava Max. We also have Phillip Phillips on the way. Stay right here for that as well. As the holidays get closer, it's time to think about hosting gatherings. With that in mind, MarthaStewart.com is sharing some hosting habits to avoid things that guests secretly dislike. First of all, relying on store-bought desserts. Go the homemade route. I don't know. It only takes 5 minutes to get the store-bought dessert out of the package. Neglecting key details like parking, weather plans, etc. Waiting for guests to ask for refills. Turning dinner into a cooking show. Have dinner in the oven. Avoiding the topic of dietary restrictions. Forgetting the farewell. Plan a last call. And over-serving light bites. Also, being too busy to mingle. Big turnoff. Requesting shoes off without offering alternatives. Oh, that's the in-laws. Boy, they really emphasize taking your shoes off. Take your shoes off. Put your shoes on. Take your shoes off. Put your shoes on. Have to put your shoes on to go outside. Heaven forbid you walk out with bare feet, which is what I do at home all the time. Sometimes I leave my shoes on in the house. It just depends. But anyway, I could teach you how to get thrown out of a party.
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0: They say it's really convincing. Looks just like it. This slice is on a waffle cone with a strawberry basil ice cream topped with strawberry sundae sauce, grated white chocolate parm. That's the parm. And white chocolate basil leaves. Interesting. In the past, they've also done ice cream tacos, ice cream cheeseburgers, ice cream clam chowder. Don't know about that one. I mean, I know it's ice cream, but just thinking that it looks like clam chowder, I don't know about that. And ice cream lobster rolls. Same thing with that. It might be good, but I'd just be expecting the fishy taste each time. I don't know. That's an ice cream shop called Kelly's Cone Connection. This is in Connecticut. And they've had some creative limited time offerings to attract buzz over the years. And this is part of it. Ice cream pizza. Sounds intriguing.
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0: Town. The name says it all.
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2: Here's your 98.9 The Mix forecast from Mid-Missouri's 48-hour weather center. A heat advisory continues until 7 p.m. tonight. Chance for scattered thunderstorms today, otherwise sunshine mixed with clouds at times. Highs level off around 99. Southwesterly winds 8 to 15 miles per hour. That's your updated forecast. I'm meteorologist Jennifer Wojcicki. Right now, 85.
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like you to know that we are just talented human beings. 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

0: Ella on 98.9 The Mix, today's best music mix. And coming up, we'll hear from the Backstreet Boys, also Selena Gomez on the way. We also have Miles Smith coming up in just minutes. Stay right here for all of that. And then I'll be back tomorrow morning, bright and early at 6 a.m. Until then, this is Jamie Turner saying thank you so much for listening. Buckle up, God bless, and always, always hug your babies.
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1: AP News, I'm Marcela Sanchez. A panel of federal judges is set to hear arguments today over whether prescribing rules should be tightened for mifepristone, a key drug used in the most common abortion method in the U.S. The case is one of three making its way through the courts. Opponents have been trying to clamp down on providers who send abortion pills from states where abortion is legal to states where it's not. The U.S. is banning imports of some dairy products and motorcycles from Canada, along with most alcoholic beverages. The move comes after Canada imposed retaliatory tariffs of up to 50% on hundreds of American products, including steel, aluminum, appliances, and farm equipment. Those tariffs went into effect yesterday. Flight data suggest an Amazon cargo plane jet tried to abort an unsteady landing in Miami before a fatal crash. AP correspondent Mike Kempen reports.
2: The Amazon cargo plane smashed into a van, killing five people inside. National Transportation Safety Board Chairwoman Jennifer Homendy says investigators are reviewing flight data and cockpit recordings and plan to interview the pilot and co-pilot to determine why the jet overran the runway while landing.
3: We want to hear their account of the accident before we release a readout of the cockpit voice recorder.
2: After hitting the van, the plane careened through a fence and smashed an SUV on a city street. Authorities say the five people killed were all inside a van used to shuttle crews that clean planes. Five others were injured. Two people remain in critical condition, while a third is in stable condition. The other two have been released. I'm Mike Hempen.
1: Apple is unveiling its latest generation of iPhones, widely expected to include a foldable version. More stories at apnews.com. This is AP News.
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9: Here's your 98.9 The Mix forecast from Mid-Missouri's 48-hour weather center. A heat advisory continues until 7 p.m. tonight. Chance for scattered thunderstorms today, otherwise sunshine mixed with clouds at times. Highs level off around 99. Southwesterly winds 8 to 15 miles per hour. That's your updated forecast. I'm meteorologist Jennifer Wojcicki. Right now, 85.
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Halsey without me. Harry Styles' latest interview and cover story for W Magazine. The physical copy is out now. We're going to talk more about it coming up. Right now is former One Direction bandmate Niall Horan with Tastes So Good.

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0: Gracie Abrams hit the wall. Harry Styles is on the cover of W Magazine's fashion issue, which came out yesterday, the physical copy of it. And I haven't bought a magazine in a long time. When did the prices go insane? It was like $13 or $14 for this one magazine. But I bought it because I adore Harry Styles. So in it, he talks about finding a life outside of fame, dealing with public perception and his post-show grounding rituals, and saying he feels less frightened about the idea that he will not tour forever, and that accepting this makes being on stage feel more special and enjoyable for him. 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

Justin Timberlake is celebrating the 20th anniversary of his sophomore solo album, Future Sex Love Sounds. This song was on his third album called The 2020 Experience. Here's Mirrors.

According to your radio's instruction manual, all you have to do is switch it on and listen. We'll take care of the rest. 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

0: Alex Warren, ordinary. Celebs celebrating birthdays today. Hugh Grant is 66. Adam Sandler, 60. Michael Bublé, 50 today. Michelle Williams is 46. Ava Phillippe, 27. Tom Wopat is 75. Charles Esten, 61. Rachel Hunter, 57. Eric Stone Street and Henry Thomas, both 55. Goran Wisnik is 54. And Lauren Daigle, 35 today.
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12: On September 11th, 2001, our nation experienced a tragedy that forever changed America. 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We remember September 11th.
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16: Here's your 98.9 The Mix forecast from Mid-Missouri's 48-hour weather center. A heat advisory continues until 7 p.m. tonight. Chance for scattered thunderstorms today, otherwise sunshine mixed with clouds at times. Highs level off around 99. Southwesterly winds 8 to 15 miles per hour. That's your updated forecast. I'm meteorologist Jennifer Wojcicki. Currently 91.
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0: Dua Lipa, Dance the Night. 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
3: AP News. Good morning, I'm Ed Donahue. The latest round of attacks in the Middle East has sent oil prices soaring again. Here's the AP's Charles de Ledesma.
4: The price of oil surpassed the $100 mark for the first time in almost 6 weeks after attacks on oil facilities and ships in the Middle East threatened to debilitate an already weakened supply chain. Brent crude, the international standard, jumped nearly 3% to $100.72 early Wednesday, while U.S. benchmark crude gained 2.4% to $95.25 a barrel. Markets reacted after the U.S. military reported striking five Iranian tankers in response to attempted missile attacks on a Navy ship and after attacks by an Iranian-backed Houthi rebel group ignited fires at oil facilities in Saudi Arabia. I'm Charles de Ledesma.
3: Iranian state media says Iranian forces struck several tankers and two U.S. ships in retaliation for U.S. strikes on Iranian ships. U.S. Central Command says claims American warships had been struck are false. A new AP NORC USA Facts poll finds Americans are more skeptical of government information than they were a few years ago. Majorities now say they have little or no trust in federal government information. A major American aid group, AmeriCares, has promised to send more medicines to high-need areas around the world with the support of a record-large donation, $50 million. The money comes from an unidentified family. Norway is saying goodbye to its king. Harald V was Norway's longest-running king.
5: Han gjorde det høytidelige menneskelig.
3: Prime Minister Jonas Gahr Støre said the king made solemn occasions human. When we celebrated, he celebrated with us, with his laughter and the twinkle in his eye. And when tragedy struck, he grieved with us. Harald's son, Hakon VIII, is the new king in Norway. This is AP News.
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14: Here's your 98.9 The Mix forecast for Mid-Missouri's 48-hour weather center. A heat advisory continues until 7 p.m. tonight. Chance for scattered storms this afternoon, otherwise a mix of clouds and sun. Highs level off around 99. Southwest winds 8 to 15 miles per hour. That's your updated forecast. I'm meteorologist Jennifer Wojcicki. Right now, 91.
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Ray, Where Is My Husband? Ariana Grande surprised fans with a special album release yesterday. I'll tell you more about it coming up. Right now, it's Ariana Grande's Hate That I Made You Love Me.

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1: Olivia Rodrigo, drop dead. Ariana Grande recently wrapped up her Eternal Sunshine tour, finishing it in London. And yesterday, she surprised fans with a brand new live album. It's Petal, the complete live album, and it does feature all 12 songs from the studio album. Now, she is expected to take a break, which she announced at the end of this tour, but she does have a movie coming out. Fokker in Law will be out November 25th. It's the fourth installment in the Meet the Parents series, and it also stars Ben Stiller, Robert De Niro, and Owen Wilson, so we might see her doing some promotion for that.
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0: The Kid Laroi and Justin Bieber with Stay. The Kid Laroi originally made history as the youngest Australian solo artist to hit number one on the Billboard Hot 100. Today is Wednesday, September 9th. If you need something to celebrate, I've got some options for you. Today is Care Bears Share Your Care Day, which it's also coincidentally National Teddy Bear Day. Today is also National Grilled Chicken Day and National Wiener Schnitzel Day, which is just fun to say, but it's basically a breaded veal dish.
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3: Here's your 98.9 The Mix forecast for Mid-Missouri's 48-hour weather center. A heat advisory continues until 7 p.m. tonight. Chance for scattered storms this afternoon, otherwise a mix of clouds and sun. Highs level off around 99. Southwest winds 8 to 15 miles per hour. That's your updated forecast. I'm meteorologist Jennifer Wojcicki. Right now, 91.
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0: Swift, Justin Bieber, Dua Lipa, The Weeknd, Chappell Roan, and more. 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
2: AP News, I'm Ed Donahue. Republicans are meeting in Dallas for a highly unusual midterm convention. The AP Sagar Magani reports it puts President Trump at the center of races for control of Congress.
3: It's billed as Trumpapalooza, with the GOP trying to boost enthusiasm heading into the election's final stretch. But with the president's low approval ratings, many party members are skipping the event. Others hope appearing with him will help. For his part,
4: pretend, please, that I'm on the ballot.
3: The president's been urging Republicans to turn out in November. He'll speak in primetime during both convention nights, but it's unclear how much airtime the event will get. It coincides with the NFL's first two regular season games. Sagar Magani, Washington.
2: The price of oil has surpassed $100 a barrel for the first time in almost 6 weeks because of fighting in the Middle East. John Malkovich has canceled a planned performance in Israel after promoters circulated a false quote attributed to him. The American actor was set to perform The Music Critic in Tel Aviv in April. A press release quoted him as expressing solidarity with the Israeli people, but Malkovich told The Hollywood Reporter he never made those statements. Airlines in Britain are scrambling to dig out from the backlog triggered by technical problems that have forced the cancellation of more than 1,700 flights. Martin Rolfe heads the National Air Traffic Services.
5: We absolutely take responsibility for this. We never want this sort of thing to happen. I completely understand how frustrating it is for passengers. Nobody ever wants to be disrupted, whether they're going on holiday or on a business trip trying to get home.
2: The two NASA astronauts who led the Artemis II moonshot earlier this year are leaving spaceflight behind. NASA says Artemis II commander Reid Wiseman and pilot Victor Glover will no longer serve as active astronauts, but will continue to support the moon exploration program as emeritus astronauts. This is AP News.
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14: Here's your 98.9 The Mix forecast for Mid-Missouri's 48-hour weather center. A heat advisory continues until 7 p.m. tonight. Chance for scattered storms this afternoon. Otherwise, a mix of clouds and sun. Highs level off around 99. Southwest winds 8 to 15 miles per hour. That's your updated forecast. I'm meteorologist Jennifer Wojcicki. Right now, 91.

Lotto, big energy, an AI researcher has quit his job because he believes they're on the path to destroy humanity. I'll tell you more about that coming up. Right now, Sarah Bareilles, Just a Kid.

0: Benson Boone, Time of My Life. If you weren't frightened by AI, you might be now. Jacob Coxon was a researcher at Anthropic, and he recently quit his job, saying, "I resigned from Anthropic today. I spent the last 3 years doing pre-training research at both OpenAI and Anthropic. Neither company is acting responsibly. They are racing straight to self-improving superintelligence and gambling with our lives." He basically goes on to say that he quit because he believes that it will spin out of control and destroy humanity, saying, "Earnestly believe it could kill us all by the end of the decade." 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

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We've been certified as the number one hit music station and the winner of this year's All Your Favorite Songs Award. Here, have another. 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

0: Somber, back to friends. Could Ella Langley dethrone Mariah Carey? Ella's song, Choosin' Texas, is at number one again this week, making it its 21st week at number one on the Billboard Hot 100 singles chart. Mariah Carey holds the record with 22 weeks for her song, All I Want for Christmas Is You. It's taken her from 2019 to 2026 to set that record, of course getting a boost during the holidays each year. Mariah Carey at 21 number ones. We'll find out next week if she can tie Mariah.
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13: Here's your 98.9 The Mix forecast for Mid-Missouri's 48-hour weather center. A heat advisory continues until 7 p.m. tonight. Chance for scattered storms this afternoon. Otherwise, a mix of clouds and sun. Highs level off around 99. Southwest winds 8 to 15 miles per hour. That's your updated forecast. I'm meteorologist Jennifer Wojcicki. Right now, 94.

0: Gracie Abrams, that's so true. She recently announced the Look at My Life tour. It will kick off December 2nd in Denver and wrap up May 28th in Barcelona.
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1: AP News, I'm Ed Donahue. For the first time in 20 years, the UN Atomic Watchdogs Board reported Iran to the UN Security Council for failure to cooperate in a long-running investigation into uranium traces detected by inspectors at various undeclared sites in Iran. 23 countries on the IAEA's 35-member Board of Governors, including the U.S., voted for the resolution. Russia and China are among the countries voting no. According to White House financial disclosures, President Trump gave big holiday gifts to four top aides. The AP Sagar Magani has the story.
2: They amounted to nearly a third of the annual salaries for three aides, $45,000 each for Executive Assistant Natalie Harp, Communications Advisor Margo Martin, and Chamberlain Harris. She's the Oval Office's Operations Deputy Director, whom the President this year appointed to the commission with oversight of his White House ballroom project. A White House official says the President has long given Christmas gifts to those in his orbit, saying the cash was not related to their official duties and therefore entirely permissible. Sagar Magani, Washington.
1: Republicans are in Dallas for a two-day midterm convention. It's billed as a Trumpapalooza to boost support for GOP candidates. Democrats are in Dallas, too, including Illinois Governor J.B. Pritzker.
3: Republicans can't rig the election if voters overwhelm them at the polls. Their lives and their livelihoods are at stake, and the Republicans are lying and they're corrupt. And that corruption just won't work this time.
1: Many Republicans, including those facing tight races, are skipping the two-day affair in Dallas, citing conflicting obligations. This is AP News.
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10: Here's your 98.9 The Mix forecast for Mid-Missouri's 48-hour weather center. A heat advisory continues. Slight chance of thunderstorms this afternoon. Otherwise, sunshine mixed with clouds at times. Highs level off around 102. Southwest winds 8 to 15 miles per hour. That's your updated forecast. I'm meteorologist Jennifer Wojcicki. Currently, it's 94 degrees.
11: When you're out and about, don't be left out. Get today's

Hozier to Sweet. John Legend is collaborating with Pharrell for a new album. I'll tell you all about it in just a bit. Right now, music from Teddy Swims, Mr. Know-It-All.

0: Tame Impala and Jenny with Dracula. John Legend has a new album coming out next month called Muse, and he collaborated with Pharrell on the album. He described Pharrell's vision for the project as a black James Bond aesthetic that aimed to shake up the formula with something fresh and new. Pharrell is credited as a featured artist on multiple songs, including the title track, and clips appears on Bodies on the Floor. John Legend recorded songs on Muse that Pharrell fully wrote, stepping out of his comfort zone as an artist. The album will be out October 23rd and will have 16 tracks on it. 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

0: Bebe Rexha and David Guetta, I'm good. If you could invite any celebrity, living or dead, to a dinner party, who would you ask? A new listing puts Albert Einstein in the number one spot, followed by Oprah, Marilyn Monroe, Robin Williams, David Bowie, and Nelson Mandela. Personally, I'd probably go with Dolly Parton because I regret never having a chance to get to meet her. And a close second would be Jim Morrison because I think he'd be fascinating to have dinner with.
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13: Here's your 98.9 The Mix forecast for Mid-Missouri's 48-hour weather center. A heat advisory continues. Slight chance of thunderstorms this afternoon. Otherwise, sunshine mixed with clouds at times. Highs level off around 102. Southwest winds 8 to 15 miles per hour. That's your updated forecast. I'm meteorologist Jennifer Wojcicki. Currently 100.
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0: 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That's going to wrap it up for me, Kelsey Page. Thanks so much for hanging out. 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
1: Security Bank of Pulaski County, Pulse Furniture of St. Robert, AirServe of Waynesville, the City of Waynesville, Memorial Chapels and Crematory of Waynesville, St. Robert, Memorial Chapel of Richland, Sunset Memorial Estate Cemetery, and Taylor Grubaugh Chevrolet.
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1: AP News. I'm Ed Donahue. A federal judge in Miami ruled social media influencers Andrew and Tristan Tate must remain in custody. They are fighting extradition to the United Kingdom. They're accused of rape and sex trafficking there. The Tates have repeatedly denied any wrongdoing. Americans are showing a mistrust of information coming from the federal government. Here's the AP's Mike.
2: A new AP NORC USA Facts poll shows Americans are more skeptical of government information than they were a few years ago. About 6 in 10 U.S. adults have low trust in information from the federal government about the environment, foreign affairs, elections and politics, abortion, or immigration. Mistrust of government information has grown since 2024, just before President Trump won a second term. It's also higher than it was at the end of Trump's first term. This underscores how his recent attempts to dismantle parts of the federal bureaucracy may have affected public confidence in the executive branch. I'm Mike Hempen.
1: The Iran-backed Houthi rebels in Yemen say Saudi-backed forces have launched dozens of airstrikes across four provinces. The escalation follows Houthi attacks on oil facilities in Saudi Arabia. Oil prices have moved higher and stocks on Wall Street are lower. Apple is unveiling its latest generation of iPhones, widely expected to include a foldable version at an event headlined by new CEO John Ternus.
3: I have spent much of my life at this company, and I continue to be inspired every single day by the curiosity, invention, and relentless pursuit of excellence that define Apple.
1: Many of Apple's biggest rivals, such as Samsung, Motorola, and Google, have already come out with foldable smartphones, but Apple is not one to rush on any new technology. More information at apnews.com. This is AP News.
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10: 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A heat advisory continues until 7 p.m. tonight. Slight chance of thunderstorms this afternoon, otherwise partly cloudy skies. Daytime highs approaching 102. Southwesterly winds 5 to 10 miles per hour. That's your updated forecast. I'm meteorologist Jennifer Wojcicki. 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

That is Bruno Mars, Chuck D here on this very first day of the NFL season. That's right, kicking off this evening. Are you a footballaholic? We'll actually talk about the warning signs coming up here in a few moments. Let's do this first. It's the new one from Noah Kahan.

What we've got here is your favorite hit music starter pack. One radio, two ears, one volume knob, and the best hits all day long. Like this one. Enjoy. This is 98.9 The Mix.

0: Okay, football season getting underway this evening with the NFL back. Are you a footballaholic? All right, listen, these are a couple of things just to pay attention to as the season goes along. You might be too heavily into football, might be ruining your marriage. If you look forward to football more than you look forward to spending time with your family, that could be a problem. If you tell your family to be quiet right in the middle of a big play, my priorities might be a little off. If your family's going to go do something really fun on the weekend, but you want to blow them off so you can sit and watch college ball or NFL, that could be an issue as well. So I love football. I'm going to watch a lot of it. But also, how about staying engaged with your family? Is that too much to ask?
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you start your day at 6 a.m. or 6 p.m. We've got your favorite songs round the clock. In fact, here comes another one right now. 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

0: That is Sabrina Carpenter. All right, so we were talking recently about the potential escalation in toilet paper prices due to tariffs and things like that. Yeah, so it's just a little heads up. Next time you're at the grocery store or wherever, maybe pick up an extra pack of toilet paper because they're expecting prices to go up a little bit, as well as with other stuff. Apparently, the tariffs with Canada, those are taking effect. So not quite sure exactly how much that's going to impact your life. But, you know, as you're at the store, just pay attention. The price is going to start going up on some things. That's just how this works, I guess.
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9: Here's your 98.9 The Mix forecast for Mid-Missouri's 48-hour weather center. A heat advisory continues until 7 p.m. tonight. Slight chance of thunderstorms this afternoon, otherwise partly cloudy skies. Daytime highs approaching 102. Southwesterly winds 5 to 10 miles per hour. That's your updated forecast. I'm meteorologist Jennifer Wojcicki. Right now, it's 92 degrees.
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1: AP News. I'm Ed Donahue. President Trump says higher gas prices will be around for a while.
2: They're going to be tumbling down, and we'll get them down, I think, for gasoline. We'll get them below $2 a gallon.
3: But not until after the midterm.
2: I think it's going to take a little bit longer than the midterm.
1: There is a convention in Dallas starting today for Republicans as the party gears up for the midterm elections. Control of Congress is at stake. Speakers are candidates supported by President Trump. There are Democrats, though, in Dallas, including Illinois Governor J.B. Pritzker.
4: The Republicans are lying and they're corrupt. And that corruption just won't work this time. Voters can see through the BS that Republicans are spewing.
1: The convention also features speeches from President Trump, his eldest son, and other party leaders. China has hit back at U.S. claims of malicious AI distillation ahead of planned bilateral talks.
5: China's Commerce Ministry said such claims are groundless, with its Ministry of Foreign Affairs urging the U.S. to avoid making unfounded accusations and insisting its AI development is self-reliant. U.S. organizations named six Chinese AI developers, including DeepSeek, Alibaba and Moonshot AI, saying they've gained unauthorized access to US AI models and that their activities were done likely with Chinese government awareness. AI governance is expected to come up in talks planned between President Donald Trump and China's Xi Jinping. I'm Charles de Ledesma.
1: New York Mayor Zoran Mamdani says there will be heightened security measures in place Friday on the 25th anniversary of the 9/11 attacks.
6: Fencing will be installed to surround the memorial site and other locations in Lower Manhattan. There will be security screening for anyone invited to the memorial. And please remember that this event is not open to the general public.
1: Prosecutors say a British man has been charged with helping Russian military spies plan sabotage in the UK. Stocks remain lower in late-day trading on Wall Street. This is AP News.
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15: Here's your 98.9 The Mix forecast for Mid-Missouri's 48-hour weather center. A heat advisory continues until 7 p.m. tonight. Slight chance of thunderstorms this afternoon, otherwise partly cloudy skies. Daytime highs approaching 102. Southwesterly winds 5 to 10 miles per hour. That's your updated forecast. I'm meteorologist Jennifer Wojcicki. Right now, it's 92 degrees.
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That is Chapel Rowan. All right, Spotify says this is the most streamed song of the summer of 2026. Not much of a surprise. Ariana Grande, Hate That I Made You Love Me.

According to your radio's instruction manual, all you have to do is switch it on and listen. We'll take care of the rest. This is 98.9 The Mix.

0: My Facebook friend of the day today is my friend Terry Rittenhouse. She lets us in on this little tidbit. The main function of the little toe on your foot is to make sure that all of the furniture in the house is in place. Because if it's not in place, your little toe is the one that's going to find out. There is fewer things in life more painful than ramming your little toe against a footstool, end table, chunk of furniture. Terry Rittenhouse, my Facebook friend of the day, thanks for explaining the necessity of our little toe.
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0: Looks like the Girl Scouts are shaking things up a little bit when it comes to the next round of cookies. They've got their very first allergen-free cookie. They're calling it a Sparkable. It's a oatmeal with chocolate chips and sprinkles on top. It is allergen-free. Very first time they've done something like that. And they're also creating a cookie specifically for good old Banjo. That's right. They're making a cookie specifically for dogs. Yeah, it's in the shape of a Girl Scout patch. It's kind of chewy. And so now there's a little Girl Scout cookie for your dog, which is pretty cool. Now, if you get those cookies for your dog, you're definitely going to try it, right? Like, you're not going to eat the whole cookie, but you'll take a bite, right? Just see how it tastes. You know you're going to.
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9: On September 11th, 2001, the passengers and crew of United Flight 93 learned that their plane was part of a coordinated attack against America. 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
11: Here's your 98.9 The Mix forecast for Mid-Missouri's 48-hour weather center. A heat advisory continues until 7 p.m. tonight. Slight chance of thunderstorms this afternoon, otherwise partly cloudy skies. Daytime highs approaching 102. Southwesterly winds 5 to 10 miles per hour. That's your updated forecast. I'm meteorologist Jennifer Wojcicki. Right now, it's 90 degrees.
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0: That is Taylor Swift. Okay, today is National Wiener Schnitzel Day. You know, the breaded veal cutlet, very popular in Austria. I'm not really grooving on veal, though. So, but if you are, hope you can find some for dinner tonight.
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2: Missouri Secretary of State Denny Hoskins has been ordered to appear before the Missouri Supreme Court Thursday over his handling of the state's congressional map. The court wants Hoskins to explain why his instructions to local election officials to use a new congressional map did not violate a September 3rd court order blocking that map, and why he should not be held in contempt. The dispute follows conflicting state and federal court rulings. The Missouri Supreme Court has said the new map cannot be used unless Missouri voters approve it in a November referendum. A federal judge, however, has temporarily ordered the state to use the new districts for the November election. The federal order is being appealed. Meanwhile, Missouri collected just over $1 billion in general revenue during August. State budget officials say revenue for the first 2 months of the fiscal year is approaching $2 billion. Income tax and sales tax collections both increased compared with the same period last year, and overall, state revenue remains ahead of last year's pace. In sports, the St. Louis Cardinals fell to the San Francisco Giants 2-1. The Cardinals loaded the bases with two outs in the eighth inning, but couldn't score. They added a run in the ninth, but the tying run was left at second. Thomas Seguis extended his hitting streak to 9 games. The Kansas City Royals also lost in extra innings, falling to Arizona 5-3 in 11 innings. John Rave hit a two-run homer in the ninth to tie the game, but the Diamondbacks scored in the 11th. Royals pitcher Michael Wacha threw 6 scoreless innings and reached a career-high 182 and two-thirds innings for the season. And Conway Community Days returns Friday and Saturday for its 47th year. The festival begins Friday at 5 p.m. and continues Saturday at 9 a.m. with fireworks scheduled for 9 Saturday night. This year's activities include food trucks, live music, a parade, carnival rides, and bounce houses. New events include an adult turtle race, with proceeds benefiting a local family in need, along with patriotic-themed cake decorating contests. The parade will also include a canned food drive benefiting a local food resource. That's the latest from 98.9 The Mix and Sunny 104.5.
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7: Here's your 98.9 The Mix forecast for Mid-Missouri's 48-hour weather center. A heat advisory continues until 7 p.m. tonight. Slight chance of thunderstorms this afternoon, otherwise partly cloudy skies. Daytime highs approaching 102. Southwesterly winds 5 to 10 miles per hour. That's your updated forecast. I'm meteorologist Jennifer Wojcicki. Right now, 88.
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his 24K Golden Boy. His story is fantastic. He was making music while also still a student, a business student at USC. When that song blew up, he was a student. As a father, I'm certainly hoping he finished his degree

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0: Today's most awesome person on the planet Earth, this OBGYN, her name is Amanda Hess. She's pregnant and in the hospital getting ready to give birth. She was waiting for them to induce labor. While she's sitting there in her room, she hears some screaming down the hall at the hospital. So she hustles down. There's this other woman, fully dilated, ready to give birth, and no doctors around at all. So Amanda does what she does. She delivers the baby and then goes back down the hall to her room and has her baby, just like an hour later. That's right. She was literally working up until the very last moment. So Amanda's got 2 months of maternity leave coming up, much deserved maternity leave. Amanda Hess, my most awesome person on the planet Earth today. Nicely done, girl.
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0: Okay, on this first official day of the NFL season, here's a fun little football fact, and it's actually about the football itself. You know, they call it a pigskin, colloquially. It was never made out of pigskin. No, it was made out of a pig's bladder, but never a pig's skin. Yeah, they actually take the bladder from a pig's, and then that was what they would inflate. And then they actually wrapped it in leather, you know, cow leather, and that's what they would use back in old-timey days. These days, it is actually cow skin that they make the footballs with. But yeah, it was never a pig skin. It was the pig bladder. That just doesn't roll off the tongue nearly as well.
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13: Here's your 98.9 The Mix forecast for Mid-Missouri's 48-hour weather center. A heat advisory continues until 7 p.m. tonight. Slight chance of thunderstorms this afternoon, otherwise partly cloudy skies. Daytime highs approaching 102. Southwesterly winds 5 to 10 miles per hour. That's your updated forecast. I'm meteorologist Jennifer Wojcicki. Currently, it's 86 degrees.
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0: So it seems like Taylor Swift had a pretty decent summer, but is she ready for some football? Yeah, the Chiefs' first game coming up Monday night at Arrowhead Stadium. You ready for it, Taylor?
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2: Missouri Secretary of State Denny Hoskins has been ordered to appear before the Missouri Supreme Court Thursday over his handling of the state's congressional map. The court wants Hoskins to explain why his instructions to local election officials to use a new congressional map did not violate a September 3rd court order blocking that map, and why he should not be held in contempt. The dispute follows conflicting state and federal court rulings. The Missouri Supreme Court has said the new map cannot be used unless Missouri voters approve it in a November referendum. A federal judge, however, has temporarily ordered the state to use the new districts for the November election. The federal order is being appealed. Meanwhile, Missouri collected just over $1 billion in general revenue during August. State budget officials say revenue for the first 2 months of the fiscal year is approaching $2 billion. Income tax and sales tax collections both increased compared with the same period last year, and overall, state revenue remains ahead of last year's pace. In sports, the St. Louis Cardinals fell to the San Francisco Giants 2-1. The Cardinals loaded the bases with two outs in the eighth inning, but couldn't score. They added a run in the ninth, but the tying run was left at second. Thomas Seguis extended his hitting streak to 9 games. The Kansas City Royals also lost in extra innings, falling to Arizona 5-3 in 11 innings. John Rave hit a two-run homer in the ninth to tie the game, but the Diamondbacks scored in the 11th. Royals pitcher Michael Wacha threw 6 scoreless innings and reached a career-high 182 and two-thirds innings for the season. And Conway Community Days returns Friday and Saturday for its 47th year. The festival begins Friday at 5 p.m. and continues Saturday at 9 a.m. with fireworks scheduled for 9 Saturday night. This year's activities include food trucks, live music, a parade, carnival rides, and bounce houses. New events include an adult turtle race, with proceeds benefiting a local family in need, along with patriotic-themed cake decorating contests. The parade will also include a canned food drive benefiting a local food resource. That's the latest from 98.9 The Mix and Sunny 104.5.
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9: Mid-Missouri weather. Here's your 98.9 The Mix forecast from Mid-Missouri's 48-hour weather center. A heat advisory continues until 7 p.m. tonight. Chance of thunderstorms tonight. Otherwise, mainly cloudy skies expected. Lows level off around 69. Southeasterly winds 5 to 10 miles per hour. That's your updated forecast. I'm meteorologist Jennifer Wojcicki. Right now, 86.
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10: Game.

That is Apate from Rosé. Chuck D here. All right, so you're still kind of pondering, what are we going to have for dinner tonight? How about eating local? Hitting that local mom-and-pop restaurant in your neighborhood. We've got so many great choices here in the area. Delicious. That's what I'm going to do after the show today.

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0: So that woman is in rarefied air. Her song, Choosin' Texas, has been at the top of the Billboard charts for 21 weeks. Now, not 21 weeks in a row. It was on the top of the charts for like 3 weeks, fell off, then was on for another. Anyway, 21 total. You know what happens if she's on the top of the charts for one more week? She ties Mariah Carey for having the one song at the top of the charts longer than any other artist in history. History. And Mariah's song is All I Want for Christmas Is You. And you know, every single season, that song hits the top of the charts. Ella Langley, seriously, like I said, rarefied air with that one.
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Remember when your parents punished you by sending you to your room? 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

0: Okay, there's this man by the name of Cal, and he's going to teach us a very important lesson. He was in Cancun recently. It was 6 o'clock in the morning, and he was hammered. He needed to go to the bathroom, so rather than finding a bathroom, he wandered into a lagoon to relieve himself, where he was promptly attacked by a crocodile. Now, it's kind of a funny story until you realize he lost his arm. Now, he survived, but his arm had to be amputated. So what's the lesson that we learn? Fellas, just because we can go to the restroom outside doesn't mean we should go to the restroom outside. Who knows? There might be crocodiles.
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16: Here's your 98.9 The Mix forecast from Mid-Missouri's 48-hour weather center. A heat advisory continues until 7 p.m. tonight. Chance of thunderstorms tonight. Otherwise, mainly cloudy skies expected. Lows level up around 69. Southeasterly winds 5 to 10 miles per hour. That's your updated forecast. I'm meteorologist Jennifer Wojcicki. Currently 93.
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2: It's all I need.
3: Missouri Secretary of State Denny Hoskins has been ordered to appear before the Missouri Supreme Court Thursday over his handling of the state's congressional map. The court wants Hoskins to explain why his instructions to local election officials to use a new congressional map did not violate a September 3rd court order blocking that map, and why he should not be held in contempt. The dispute follows conflicting state and federal court rulings. The Missouri Supreme Court has said the new map cannot be used unless Missouri voters approve it in a November referendum. A federal judge, however, has temporarily ordered the state to use the new districts for the November election. The federal order is being appealed. Meanwhile, Missouri collected just over $1 billion in general revenue during August. State budget officials say revenue for the first 2 months of the fiscal year is approaching $2 billion. Income tax and sales tax collections both increased compared with the same period last year, and overall, state revenue remains ahead of last year's pace. In sports, the St. Louis Cardinals fell to the San Francisco Giants 2-1. The Cardinals loaded the bases with two outs in the eighth inning, but couldn't score. They added a run in the ninth, but the tying run was left at second. Thomas Seguis extended his hitting streak to 9 games. The Kansas City Royals also lost in extra innings, falling to Arizona 5-3 in 11 innings. John Rave hit a two-run homer in the ninth to tie the game, but the Diamondbacks scored in the 11th. Royals pitcher Michael Wacha threw 6 scoreless innings and reached a career-high 182 and two-thirds innings for the season. And Conway Community Days returns Friday and Saturday for its 47th year. The festival begins Friday at 5 p.m. and continues Saturday at 9 a.m. with fireworks scheduled for 9 Saturday night. This year's activities include food trucks, live music, a parade, carnival rides, and bounce houses. New events include an adult turtle race, with proceeds benefiting a local family in need, along with patriotic-themed cake decorating contests. The parade will also include a canned food drive benefiting a local food resource. That's the latest from 98.9 The Mix and Sunny 104.5.
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6: Here's your 98.9 The Mix forecast from Mid-Missouri's 48-hour weather center. A heat advisory continues until 7 p.m. tonight. Chance of thunderstorms tonight. Otherwise, mainly cloudy skies expected. Lows level off around 69. Southeasterly winds 5 to 10 miles per hour. That's your updated forecast. I'm meteorologist Jennifer Wojcicki. Currently 93.

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I am Chuck D. All right, got my Facebook friend of the day mere moments away. Are we connected on Facebook? You can find me at DJ Chuck D. Stop by. 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

0: My Facebook friend of the day today is my friend Terry Rittenhouse. She lets us in on this little tidbit. The main function of the little toe on your foot is to make sure that all of the furniture in the house is in place. Because if it's not in place, your little toe is the one that's going to find out. There is fewer things in life more painful than ramming your little toe against a footstool, end table, chunk of furniture. Terry Rittenhouse, my Facebook friend of the day, thanks for explaining the necessity of our little toe.
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0: There's this restaurant owner in Sacramento. He hired a priest to come to the restaurant to take the staff's confessions. That's right. Employees at the restaurant could go to the back where they set up this little confessional and confess things to the priest, like, you know, work-related things. Hey, I was late for work. I've been punching in early, stealing fries, whatever it is. Well, as I'm sure you've already put two and two together, the priest was actually an actor. Yeah, not a real priest. So the employees sued the owner of this restaurant, and they've won $140,000 in damages. And I'm sitting here thinking, that's not enough. That's not nearly enough for this type of deception. Unacceptable.
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9: Here's your 98.9 The Mix forecast from Mid-Missouri's 48-hour weather center. A heat advisory continues until 7 p.m. tonight. Chance of thunderstorms tonight. Otherwise, mainly cloudy skies expected. Lows level off around 69. Southeasterly winds 5 to 10 miles per hour. That's your updated forecast. I'm meteorologist Jennifer Wojcicki. Currently 93.
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